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Welcome back. I'm Blake Carlin. Great to have your company this morning. And hey, I'd love to know what you're up to. Text me anytime on 0411 626 997. Now, as promised, let's kick things off with a double play from one of Australia's most enduring and influential rock bands. The Little River Band helped out Aussie rock, helped put Aussie rock on the world stage, tripping over my words here, with those light harmonies and unmistakable West Coast polish, and now highlighting the vocal talents of Glenn Shorrock, and on the second track, the man we call the voice, John Farnham.

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1: Yeah, that's me. Glad to have your company. Blake, thanks for taking us through brunch. Now it's time for real food. Yeah, I don't know what that means either. People are already calling me what this week's bogus 100 question is. Well, hold the phone lines. I'm going to tell you right now. Sad news. Of course, this week is the death of Dolly Parton, who went home to be with her maker. The very next day, they also took actor Tim Curry, most famous for his fishnet-clad role in the Rocky Horror Picture Show. They keep taking the wrong 80-year-old. Now that Dolly, our angel on earth, is home, a woman who truly loved everyone and made it her life's work to share her fortune with others, the only fitting thing that I could do was make my stupid little quiz about her. So, give me a Dolly Parton song with the word home in the title. 0411-626-997. That's the SMS number. It can't be too hard. The list I looked at has about 90 Dolly Parton songs with the word home in the title. So come on up and join in. Join in the fun, I would say, normally. But this is a bit of a tribute, anyway. I am actually, you may not like Dolly Parton's music all that much. And to be honest, I'm one of them. But I love Dolly Parton as a person. So one more time, give me a Dolly Parton song with the word home in the title. That is your assignment for this week's Bogus 100. Now, back to the Great Rock Variety right here on 99.7 Bridge FM.

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That's Cheap Trick. I Want You to Want Me. And before that, David Lee Roth, Just Like Paradise. Hey, hey, it's Jay. I'm with you for, just about right under another hour or so. Some more shenanigans. And, well, the bogus is done. So we got that out of the way. I'm still looking for a sponsor for that one. But some other stuff now. I can't keep talking about bogus. Well, I am talking about bogus all the time. Anyway, some more great rock variety right now on 99.7 Bridge FM. This is the Mighty Mighty Bosstones. The impression that I get. The impression that I get is that I don't know what I'm doing. I do, though. I do. Good afternoon.

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You two with the legendary BB King. Hey, just before I was talking about me not knowing what I'm doing, and that's kind of my my modus operandi, I guess. That's I'll fake it till I make it, and I haven't made it yet. I once, way back when, was working in retail, and speaking of jobs that you really shouldn't be in, that you've had, but you really shouldn't be into, I was working in retail, and my boss said, you know what, you're in customer service, you need to smile more. So I was at the registers, and the very next customer, I decided to put that into practice, to smile a little bit more, and then the customer's cart declined, and I said, ha ha ha, declined. Yeah, I got walked out of the store.

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0: hot chili peppers.
1: That's right.
0: By the way.
1: By the way. And by the way, we should have Jodie Morfitt on the line. Jodie's the editor of the Redcliffe, Sandgate, Caboolture, North Lakes and Chermside Guides. Jodie, are you there?
2: I am, Susie. How are you?
1: Good. Long time no see since the backyard bonanza recently.
0: 1 week.
2: That's right.
1: Yeah. What a great day that was, wasn't it? Yeah.
2: It was fantastic. So, it's always a great community event, backyard bonanza.
0: And you did such a great job giving those biscuits away.
2: It was really nice to be out and about, wandering around and chatting with everybody, and there was quite the line for the train ride because, of course, they were free this year as well.
1: Yes.
2: So there was loads of people enjoying the free trains, and it was a great day, and the weather just was amazing.
0: Perfect.
1: Yes, and the bands that played, and yeah, really good.
2: Yes.
1: We're lucky to have that weather because they had predicted rain, so we were very lucky there. So,
2: I was
1: Jodie,
2: looking at it the day before and was worried.
1: Yes. So what are the highlights from this month's coming up? Oh, actually, I have to mention one. I know Johnny said.
2: Oh, of course.
1: The Chermside. Ethan Dahl on the front cover. And

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